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3: 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I'm going to take you when I get out the studio.

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0: number one song again tonight, Future. It's called California Girls. Wrapping up another Power Jam. I already know you got all five of them songs right. Because there's no way you can get them wrong when it's your countdown, baby. You control it. 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
1: 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The good news is, there is help. The Vestibular Disorders

0: one-year anniversary celebration. It's A. Marizzi along with comedian Spunky Robinson celebrating a night of music, comedy, and celebration. And it all takes place at the Trotter Convention Center, 402 Main Street, Columbus, Mississippi. 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Pastor Derek the Change Man, 20th year anniversary celebration is on this Saturday night.
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1: Can't stop, won't stop. 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

0: 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All right, man, that's going to wrap it up for me. I'm going to ease up out of here, but I'll be back in the building tomorrow at 4 o'clock. Make sure you check me out when I check in. Until then, have yourself an amazing night. Be safe. I'm out of here.
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0: a number, you'll think I hit the lottery. 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But I was out of town, yeah, seemed like a lot of me. And the money that you're counting up, that ain't a lot to me. But you mean, boy, gangsta in my jeans, boy. Walking in a shoe that you ain't never seen, boy. I don't like talk, say the chopper got a beam, boy. When it gets spunky, it hit a spleen, boy. 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Next shot's a drug, yeah, I hear you a green, boy. Missing this red with a little bit of green, boy. Play with me if you want it, it'll be a crime scene, boy.
1: Yeah, you

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6: 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Audible. 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
1: 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I kind of got my money on Steve. That boy is tight, man. He don't like giving out nothing. I'm still trying to get a raise. Either you're going to leave with $50 or you're going to leave with a car.

0: on the spot, right then and there. You want a free $50? Then go down there. You'll get $50 if you can't. I'm telling you, go down there. It's $50 or a car. You know what I think? You gonna leave in a car. That's what I think. 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
2: You want to know what Just Do the Deal Steve just told me? 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It's $50 or a car. You know what I think? You're going to leave in a car. 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
4: Yeah. Uh-huh. 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Huh. 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

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She make the people say yeah, yeah.

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To the OGs, I'm thanking you now. 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I copied your cadence, I mirrored your style. 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
3: 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Either you're going to leave with $50 or you're going to leave with a car. 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It's $50 or a car. 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You gonna leave in a car. 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
9: 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Right then and there. 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

0: is $50 or a car. 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You gonna leave in a car. That's what I think. 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
2: 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Yeah.

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0: Hey, we at the Vet. This is our grill. Jacktown showed up, so we got to show out.
2: Thanks.
0: Everybody good.
1: The defending Swikies champs are hosting 5 home games in 2026. 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
0: Everybody settle down. 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

I still help pay for the wigs, and I help with the lease. Oh, you know I ain't never been cheap. 21. Relationships don't always last, but let's not turn it to beef. 21. I come through from time to time and have you grabbing them sheets. That's if you want to. I'm just playing, girl. Stop smacking your teeth. 21.

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at the studio. We do this for Jacked Out and All Surrounds. This is what we do. Wake you up, get you going. Yeah, make your day. Get it to all to a good start. Let's go. Starting out this morning, 66 degrees, going up to about 88 today. About 88, upper 80s today. We're getting there. We're getting there. Fall weather is about to come right up on us. It's kind of creeping on in, y'all. Coming up, Miss Christie is going to be checking in. Trending Info Entertainment News, that's on deck. Plus, you know, we got birthdays. 601-574-0997. Birthdays coming up, so let's get them in on the text line. Go ahead and tap in. 601-574-0997. Also, Fall Cash Contest is all, yeah, that's what we're doing now. Yep, the Fall Cash Contest where you can qualify to win cash money. That's right, $1,000. Give you a chance every day. Yep. That's right, 20 chances to take home $1,000. All right. We'll give you a winning keyword coming up a little later. All right. Keyword on deck coming up. All right. Tapping in this morning on the text line. I see my people. They vibing. I see y'all. Melvin Wilson, the big trucker roller this morning. Shout out Funches, HVAC specialist on the line this morning. Miss Holly, I see you, baby. Miss Twan from Yazoo. Got to say hello to Nikki. She's from Summit, Mississippi. Also on the line this morning. Shout out to Gloria, straight out of Floral, Mississippi. Over at Shipley's Donuts. They're making the donuts early this morning. Stop by and grab some, right? Let me say hello to my man checking in this morning. Moochie Mane, straight out of JS, Mississippi.

on Still on the Line, Liam, Silver Creek. Got to say hello to Bill out of Vaughan, Mississippi. Jeanette, the mail lady out of Terry. Harvey Watkins over at UMMC. We got your song on deck. Motor from Port Gibson. Got to say hello to Big Mac out of Gas.

0: baby. About to turn it up. Here we go. Mary from Jacktown. Let me say hello to Toya. Toya, special touch home, because she ain't been on the line. She's been MIA for a minute. Toya, good morning. Welcome back. Got to say hello to my man, Bo Jack. We see you, boy. Brandon checking in this morning. Brandon Green, we see you, girl. Also, Tamika from Eaton Aerospace. Sabrina, JPS, Transportation North. Takara from Walnut Grove. Oh, man. What's up, girl? Where you been? I see my people up early this morning. Shout out to Denise LaSalle, 40 and Up Double Dutch over at Site Community Center every Saturday. Every Saturday, go check them out. Rita Barber, Trina Overton, headed to Amazon. Carmen and her crew, DJ Haley, the whole crew, getting ready for school this morning. Hey, y'all, thanks for tapping in this morning. 601-574-0997. We got to get it rolling. It's hump day. Let's go.
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3: 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That's all my scammers and my kid money.

0: Mailman inside the studio. You know what we do, right? Hey, it's about to be that time of the year where it's going to be a lot of spending going on. That's right. The fall is here. Jackson State homecoming is coming up. So you already know. Woo! Popping bottles. Popping tags. Fall is here. Christy, what's up?
1: So fall is here and it's in full swing, right?
0: Feeling like fall, huh?
1: Falling in air. Well, I'll tell you some of the top things that people like to do in the fall.
0: All right, let's get it.
1: Talk about that coming up in a few.
0: That's what we're talking about. Yeah. Fall time of the year. You can almost like feel the temperature kind of easing on down. The humidity is kind of coming. Yeah, during the daytime, boys. Still hot though in the daytime. Ooh, ooh, ooh, ooh. We're going up to about 88 today. Upper 80s. Maybe, just maybe get to about 90. All right. Let's get those birthdays in. 601-574-0997. Tap in for the birthday. 601-574-0997. Birthdays coming up a little bit after 7 o'clock. You're on your way to the J-O-B. Slow that thing down. Kids are headed to school this morning. It's the morning show. Let's go.
2: Good morning. Wake up, Jackson. The streets are up. The bass is up. And Mailman and Christiana are on 99.10.

0: All right, here we go.
1: I'm tapped in with Mailman and Christiana. That morning show, baby.
2: All right, hit it. Never chase bread, chase the vision. 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Somebody tell them people Mr. Hem is here.
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0: 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Ballin' hard on another hemisphere. Somebody tell them people Mr. Hem is here.
1: Whoa, whoa, whoa, whoa, whoa, whoa.
0: Mr. Hem.

0: 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Somebody tell them people Mr. Him is here.
1: Whoa, whoa, whoa, whoa, whoa, whoa.
0: Mr. Him is here.
1: Whoa, whoa, whoa, whoa, whoa, whoa.
0: Mr. Him.
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0: mixing with the new school. Such a time. Good morning. It is 6:52, 8 away from 7 o'clock. 8 minutes away from 7 as we get into fall. And you know what? That's going to bring about a whole lot of stuff, man. A lot is going on as we get ready to kick off a different time of the year. Christy.
1: Okay, so fall is officially in full swing. We're 7 days in.
0: Ah.
1: Full swing.
0: Feeling like fall. The weather's about to get there. We're like mid 60s.
1: You know, we like the fair.
0: Yeah.
1: Well, I will say these are some of the top things people like to do in the fall. Have you picked out your costume yet? Yeah, because you know it is Halloween spooky season. Some of the favorite fall activities, number one, for us around here, we like to go to the state fair.
0: Mm.
1: And we also like tailgating and football because a lot of homecomings happen after fall.
0: Oh, no doubt.
1: Now, one of the things I like to do, and we've already started, we started this past weekend. Emma and I are watching a scary movie every night.
0: Leading up to
1: it's not really
0: Halloween.
1: It's really just a Halloween movie, not really scary.
0: Okay,
1: we'll
0: okay.
1: get to the scary ones
0: more
1: on the weekend when we can like have time to be afraid. But some people like the pumpkin flavored foods and drinks that you have everywhere. So, you know, that pumpkin spice.
0: Yeesh.
1: Putting up Halloween decorations is something that people like to do. Handing out the candy, carving a pumpkin. Have you ever carved a pumpkin?
0: I haven't. Haven't.
1: I have.
0: Haven't.
1: Since having a child, I have carved a pumpkin probably 6 or 7 times.
0: Okay.
1: Dressing up in a Halloween costume. Oh, the pumpkin patch. You know that the, what is that? The AG over there, the agriculture
0: museum.
1: They have the pumpkin patch over there. You can take your kids. And going to parties and things like that and playing tricks on people.
0: Ooh.
1: That's what people like to do in the month of October.
0: Okay.
1: And we're not talking about trick or treat and tricks. No, we're talking about like playing tricks on people. You know, ghosting them and stuff.
0: All right, don't get too serious now.
1: In relationships all of a sudden.
0: Ooh.
1: Y'all doing tricks.
0: Ghosting me.
1: You're playing games. Playing with my emotions.
0: Ooh, yeah. Mind playing tricks on you.
1: I told some kids that the other day. I said, why are you playing with me?
0: All right.
1: Do I look like I'm a child?
0: Ew. Coming up, much more on the way. Hump Day Wednesday. Let's go.
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On Wednesday, hump day, starting out 66 degrees. It is 17, 2 minutes after 7 o'clock. Good morning. Good morning. Good morning. Hey, let me give you that keyword. It's going to qualify you for $1,000, part of the 99 Jams Fall Cash Contest. That winning word is life, L-I-F-E. Text that word to 601-574-0997. Let's try to get some money. Text the word life. L-I-F-E. Text that word right now. 601-574-0997. Let's get some money. Oh, yeah. All right. Time now for the birthdays. Y'all know what we do. We turn up on the birthdays. Let's go.

McDonald celebrating on today. That's coming from TT Tamika. Good morning. Also, Cayman Young celebrating on today over at Casey Elementary. Did I get that name right? Or was it Carmen? Let me go back to make sure. Got to make sure on that one, man. We want to make sure we get these names right for birthdays, man. Also celebrating on today, Olivia Joyner, 7. Olivia Joyner, happy birthday, Olivia, celebrating on today. Happy birthday. Also on the list today, Travel Keith Keith Barnes, celebrating on today. I'm going to Keith. Happy birthday, Keith Barnes. He's 32 today. It's Travel 1. Happy birthday, 32. He's 32. Happy birthday, Keith. All right.

birthday? Tracy. Okay, Tracy, is that a birthday? Also on the list today, Paris Davis from Jamisha. It's a nephew, right? And a nephew. Happy birthday. Also on the list today, Lynn Seals. She's in the HR department. Uh-oh. Lynn Seals, happy birthday. And happy birthday to me. Okay, me, who is that? All right, me, who is that? 601-574-0997. Let's go. Oh, it was Choo Choo. What up?

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Smoking on Keisha Cole, give me chills. 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And not your stripper name. I make it rain on you like a window pane. 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

0: Juicy J Bands making a dance. Good morning, 7:23, 23 minutes after 7 o'clock. Good morning, mailman in the studio. Yeah, Christy's on deck. Yeah, get a look at our traffic and our weather coming up in just a few more minutes. Once again, that keyword is going to qualify you for a grand part of the 99 Jam Spring Cash Contest. Life, L-I-F-E, text that word, 601-574-0997. That text number again is 601-574-0997. Hey, I found out that Steve is doing another deal. Steve's got another deal. All right, you get a $50 gift card. You go down first, You need a ride, you go down and say, hey, I heard you giving away $50, $50 gift card. If I don't get approved, But Steve is going to get you approved. $50 gift card. You know, get approved or a $50 gift card. Go see Steve down at Ridgeland Mitsubishi. Get all the details. Steve, do the deal, Steve. Oh, yeah, that's another deal right there. Yeah, that's our guy, Steve. Down at Ridgeland Mitsubishi, dream it a driveway, get a deal done, all right? Now it's time to check to see what we're celebrating on the calendar for the seventh day of October. Here we go. Today is National Chocolate Covered Pretzel Day today. That's a lot. Chocolate covered pretzels. I've had them before, yeah. Yeah, a little sugar and a little salt. Sometimes that mix right there is pretty good. Today is also National Inner Beauty Day today. You know, we always talk about, you know, what's inside count. You know what I'm saying? Yeah, yeah, it does. It does. But, you know, sometimes you just want something to look at sometimes. Yeah, yeah, hey. Today is also National Frat Pay Day today. Woo, National Frat Pay. Yeah, yeah. National LED Light Day today. Ooh, a little brighter, a little clearer. You know, life is sometimes an LED. Yeah, a little clearer, a little defined. National LED Light Day today. National Propane Day today. Yeah, we use it. Today is also National Walk and Roll Day to School. National Walk and Roll to School Day today. All right, here's another one. National Coffee with a Cop Day today. Coffee with the police. Woo, pull up. oh boy. And National Pumpkin Seed Day today. National Pumpkin Seed Day. All right, here we go. What we're celebrating on the calendar for the seventh day of October 2026. All right, as we go on, get on into fall, y'all. Here we go. We're counting down. Countdown for that homecoming at Jackson State. I think homecoming at Alcorn is this week. Yeah. Founders Week over at Tougaloo College. We had Dr. Wiggins over in the studio yesterday from Tougaloo, talking about all the events and all the happenings at Tougaloo. Go over and check out Tougaloo College. All right. In the meantime, back-to-back jams coming up. Mailman Morning Show. Let's go.
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1: Good morning. Wake up, Jackson. The streets are up. The bass is up. And Mailman and Christiana are on 99 Jams.
6: Skate. What I see. Say, hey, skate.

0: You better move.
1: Move, chick. Get out the way.
0: Good morning, good morning.
1: I had to go get some coffee. I had to get out there, get me some coffee.
0: You know, I noticed today, you know, you've been popping in and out. You were a little, you know, you were on time. But you got your coffee now. You should be good, right?
1: I think I'm rolling. How are y'all rolling in your cars right about now? 601-574-0997 is our text line number.
0: Yep.
1: We're also texting in for that fall cash contest for your chance to get in on a grand, y'all.
0: Hey, the word is life. L-I-F-E. I don't know why. You know, I spelled the word. I said the word. I spelled the word. Somebody's still texting something.
1: L-Y-F-E. L-I-E. What did they say?
0: Oh, live. L-I-V-E.
1: Live. Oh.
0: Live. I don't know.
1: Well, you're living and definitely doing life right about now. Moving through the city. No accidents or tires to report. It looks good out there. Now, let's check in on the weather. They said there's something coming in the tropics around Friday.
0: You said that last week. Let me tell you something. I was watching TV and, you know, I'm talking to myself, you know, because I'm at home by myself.
1: Yes.
0: So I'm just saying I said, wait a minute. Let me rewind this, you know. What? I see y'all said that last week.
1: I was like, what a rain it.
0: And you know what's going to happen, right?
1: Uh-huh.
0: What's going to happen is we're not going to pay that no attention. And then watch how it hit us. And we're going to be, you know, like nobody told us that.
1: Tsunami.
0: Yeah. So we want to be prepared regardless if it is going to be, you know, some weather
1: situations. By the weekend. So today, sunny skies. Tomorrow, sunny skies. Yeah. Friday night.
0: Yeah.
1: It's going to start getting cloudy, but for the most part, it's going to be a great week. It is 10-7. If you're celebrating a birthday and anniversary, big shout out to you. Yeah. Coming up at the top of the hour, we do have the late birthday shout outs along with some grown folks chat.
0: Man, that's on the way. I see my folks. Wait a minute, y'all. Stop playing with me.
1: Stop playing with me.
0: Let me shout out my girl, Octavia.

0: morning. Also, Masora, let me just get this real quickly. I know we got late birthdays coming up a little bit after 10, but I got to say happy birthday to Masora, Zeta Phi Beta Sorority Incorporated, Soretta Washington, celebrating on today. Hey, happy birthday.
1: All right. So, you know, we have the Ten Commandments, right?
0: Oh, yeah.
1: No, the Bible has the Ten Commandments. Thou shalt not steal, kill, all the things. Yeah, you know, you shouldn't do those
0: them
1: things.
0: Them the two that...
1: But have you ever wanted the secret to a longer life? The Ten Commandments of longevity. What could that be? Oh, let me tell
0: you. Number one, mind your business.
1: Pretty much.
0: Mind your business.
1: Pretty much. Guard your attention. Be mindful of the content and the information that you consume. What you think becomes what it is. Honor your sleep. Prioritize quality sleep.
0: Go back.
1: Honor your sleep. Ooh. Oh, those is such a good habit you should get into and make sure you get the right amount. Yeah. Move daily.
0: Yeah. Yeah.
1: Preserve your strength, you know, maintaining muscle strength and mobility. So you have to do a little bit more weight lifting in your body or you will have turned to just dense, you know.
0: Okay.
1: Eat real food. And I said real food, not the processed food. Yes, incorporated. I know we eat a lot of processed foods during the week, but make it be mindful to get at least, you know, one meal a day where it's real food. Embrace purpose. Cultivate relationships. Building and maintaining strong social connections with people is so important. And welcome challenge. Keep your mind engaged and with stimulating activities. And finally, remain curious. And finally, keep the funnel wide. What does that mean? You know, aging is a natural narrowing process, like a funnel. So if you do your best to be resilient with healthy habits, then you'll keep the funnel wide, you know?
0: Okay. I am, this is weird. It's weird. I'm going to need you to check something. Because this thing here is all out of control.
1: What?
0: I'm looking at this.
1: It's okay.
0: Yeah, it's okay.
1: Yeah. Okay. Go with the flow. Go with the wind. Let me tell you.
0: Okay.
1: We're going to talk a little bit about.
0: Pay no attention to the man behind the curtain.
1: We were talking about the other day, there's no manual to this. There's no manual to that. There's no manual to all these. So there's no manual to perimenopause. And I was telling my sister.
0: Wait. Ooh.
1: Yeah, I said what I said.
0: Ain't no manual.
1: No manual. Nobody told you.
0: Somebody been through this before.
1: But they didn't tell you it's different for everybody.
0: Everybody has
1: so many. So that's what I was about to tell you.
0: Okay.
1: Go with the flow. I've learned during this life of mine. So sometimes you just got to go with the flow, Mel. So if things ain't looking good, how you need
0: to. Okay, so switch it up. You got to be able to.
1: Flow that way.
0: There's a podcast called A Pivot. And I mean, it means what it says. You got to pivot, man. Because, you know, these guys that are on the pivot, they were like football players. And then, you know, life after football, you got to pivot. You got to find, you know what I'm saying? So they talk about life situations. They talk about, so life itself, it ain't going to throw you the same pitch every day. It's going to be a different kind of pitch every day. You know, you might get a curveball, you might get a sinker, you might get a slider. I don't know baseball like that, but I just heard that. So you got to be ready for all types of pitches. So get yourself together. If life going to throw you a curveball, what are you supposed to do? All my baseball players. What are you supposed to do? You know, so what's the stance? What's the level of the bat? Hand-eye coordination. How do we deal with that? Because life is gonna trick you. Life gonna be cruel. Life gonna be sad. You just gotta be able to, you know, just understand that kind of stuff, right?
1: Gotta be understand.
0: Yeah, there's a little bit of understanding. All I need
1: from you is
0: don't do it.
1: I'm sorry, my mind was
0: a little bit of understanding.
1: That's you know, attention thing I have going on, so I started going somewhere else. So I will say this. Yeah. Okay. Can we get that for a throwback? Oh, we already throw it back.
0: Yeah.
1: Is this way back Wednesday or something?
0: Yeah, way back Wednesday.
1: What I need from me. Y'all with me? Y'all feeling me?
0: All right. Some understanding.
1: But yeah, we do have to have you. All those things that Mailman said.
0: All right. Morning show. Let's go.
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0: 7:50, 7:50, 10 away from 8 o'clock, 10 away from 8. Good morning. It is Wednesday. It is hump day. We are 7 days. We're 7 days into October already into October. We talked a couple weeks ago about, you know, like Halloween is, you know, about to come and, you know, the decor and how you gonna, you know, how are you gonna approach it? Are you gonna, you know, participate in trick or treat? Are you gonna get candy? Will you have, you know, like stuff for the harvest carnival? Mm-hmm. Well, it's about to be that time.
1: It's about to go down. I've been seeing it in the store. The candy's everywhere. So even with the candy is expensive.
0: But you know what? The candy's gonna stay around because, you know, Christmas and Thanksgiving, we'll still eat the candy. So how quick do you transition? Well, let me stop because it's already there. I've seen Christmas already.
1: My bad. Christmas is put up. And Walmart is up. It's up. I saw it.
0: At Lowe's and Home Depot.
1: And they got some nice decorations, y'all.
0: Let me tell you something. if you got a little money,
1: To throw on decor,
0: man, you'll be
1: and you'll be decorating like Martha Stewart.
0: You'll be $2,000 in, and you'll be like,
1: I mean, Walmart.
0: I don't do all the stuff, what? Man.
1: So I was looking at Walmart. Even at Walmart, they had like, let's say, like a cup with a ghost on it, right?
0: What?
1: Ghost, it may be $2.98, right? You need four cups, right?
0: So now
1: you need the cup, the ghost plates.
0: So you got
1: $3.98.
0: You need your plates.
1: And
0: now,
1: I'm telling you for real, because I was in Walmart. Yeah. They're $3.98 for the plates, right?
0: Okay.
1: All right, so now you got the cups, you got the plates. Guess what? You got to get the ghost spoons.
0: Oh, man.
1: And then they got a ghost and a pumpkin utensil to pick the food up with. Whoa. And they're $3.98.
0: Did you bought that too?
1: No, by the time you get to the checkout, you're right.
0: Yeah.
1: You at $72. Like, what? I bought the $2.98 stuff.
0: Look, man.
1: Times 10.
0: Slow your roll. You got to have some money for homecoming, baby.
1: You're right about that.
0: Because, you know, I talked about it earlier this morning that, you know, fall is here. Mm-hmm. All the stuff that you mentioned, we had a conversation about, you know, things that is going to be happening for fall. We talked about, you know, the holidays, but we got to get to homecoming.
1: That's right. There's no place like home at Alcorn State University this week, y'all.
0: Woo!
1: It is
0: Let's go, Braves!
1: Campus-wide student engagement activities, Spirit Week, alumni traditions, all happening, you already know, in Lorman. So all of my ASU, that purple and gold, you guys are going to cut up this weekend.
0: Man, y'all better respect it.
1: Put some respect in my name.
0: Come on, Alcorn, let's go.
1: All right, so also, you know, you have a bunch of high school homecoming still happening. If your high school is having a homecoming this weekend, hit us up on the text line at 601-574-0997. Because Friday, you already know, we got to check in with all the high schools and who's playing who and who's having homecoming.
0: Check this out now. We're a week and a few days away.
1: Mm-hmm.
0: From JSU, I was trying to find out the color. I had to call, you know, because they do a color.
1: Yeah, okay.
0: You know what I'm saying? Like, you know, we've already had the white out. Yeah. We've had the red out.
1: Yeah.
0: So I'm sure it's going to be blue.
1: Yeah. Okay. Can I raise my hand and be called on, teacher?
0: Okay, go ahead.
1: Just for this week only, can we please leave JSU's homecoming next week so we can focus on?
0: Okay, my bad.
1: The main thing.
0: Keep the main thing. And the main thing is to focus on,
1: let me tell you,
0: Tougaloo College for their Founders Day. And
1: Alcorn State.
0: Okay, my bad.
1: And so with that being said, it's kind of like when you start talking about the politics. Ooh, Scott Colon. Ooh, Cindy Clyde Smith. And so you start going back and forth.
0: Yeah, I'm sorry.
1: And so we just
0: don't want to. Yeah, respect.
1: Everybody going to have their time.
0: I'm glad you brought it.
1: And to put their information out there.
0: Look, man, I appreciate you bringing it to my
1: attention.
0: You know,
1: I thought I was going to have to do that to Lil Willie. I didn't think I was going to have to tell you about the Alcorn.
0: Yeah, I know.
1: Your son went to Alcorn.
0: And did. Got a degree from Alcorn.
1: They book you for Alcorn events.
0: Let me stop.
1: Big shout out to all my Alcorn people. I say that because, you know, my Alcorn people, when I see them out and about, they like,
0: we got to get a little.
1: You know, we got a game too.
0: Yeah.
1: I know.
0: If somebody talking about, I know. They always say, yeah. But this week, no more. Come on.
1: You know, I had another person tell me, okay, so how can we make y'all an Alcorn station? I said, just give us the information.
0: We love some cone, baby.
1: Jeff, I got to switch gears just real quick because Jeff hit us up on the text line at 601-574-0997. And Jeff said, Chris be handing out them big candy bars. Not this year, bro. The tariffs got me.
0: So the gas prices then trickled down to
1: the gas prices got me. Yeah. Wait a minute. Now I got to check to see. Did the candy bars get hit with tariffs. Okay, before I say that, I got to make sure I'm right on myself. Because I just know that when I'm going in the store, when I used to buy a box of candy bars for, let's say, $30, it was like, you know, 30 candy bars. Mm-hmm, mm-hmm. But now it's like $70 for 30 candy bars. I mean, it's not that high, but it's almost. Yes, candy and chocolate bars have been hit by a combination of imported tariffs and global commodity cost increase.
0: They got us again.
1: They are up 15 to 39.
0: Yeah, they got us again. They got us again.
1: So, yeah, I'm probably going to have it at the fun size.
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0: I like this song right here. I like this song. It's called And Won't. And okay. Won't. And Won't. And Won't. Good morning. Good morning. Sounds like a Sierra type. I mentioned that a while back that, you know, like a Sierra. I see three big ones over here.
1: Oh,
0: they
1: yeah.
0: They don't even. They
1: you
0: don't
1: pull
0: even.
1: That out your pocket. Not mine. I don't carry cash anymore. I used to.
0: Oh.
1: Back when, you know.
0: But.
1: When money was flowing.
0: Yeah. Let me send a big shout out to our girl, Shakita CC, checking in from Missouri. She says, I'm back on, baby.
1: You
0: know, the streaming was.
1: I have some girls, so yesterday I had to go.
0: Yeah, it did. Yeah. Shakita, let me tell you something. Let me tell
1: in the
0: you
1: control
0: something.
1: Room.
0: Let me tell you something. Let me tell you about your girl now. Tell you about your girl. I be joking about it. Junior maintenance on deck, baby.
1: I thought about that this morning. I said, I went into the control room.
0: Yeah.
1: Basically, why you gotta know how to turn on the stream? Why you feel you, I asked myself, why do you feel you have to know how to turn on the stream? That is not your job.
0: But I'm gonna tell you why. It becomes a habit of yours to want to know.
1: To want to know
0: that,
1: how to
0: that
1: do
0: is,
1: it.
0: That is a good thing, because I'm gonna tell you why. Like, a lot of times when simple stuff happens, and you looking for the person that's the professional to mm-hmm. do it. When it's something really, really simple and you could do it yourself,
1: mm-hmm.
0: I ain't got to call nobody.
1: I call nobody.
0: I can go turn that on myself.
1: I can do it myself.
0: It's a click of the button or a tap of the whatever.
1: You heard
0: we
1: what
0: can get
1: saying.
0: It right. Yeah.
1: Now, take control and do it yourself.
0: Now, look, y'all, that don't mean if you work at the bank and something going wrong and you're trying to go in there and fix something. No. Don't do that. Or you work at Nissan and the assembly line is down and a cord has been no, you call the folks who's supposed to be fixing it. Don't do like now she'll go do it herself.
1: Yeah, this is a situation where discretion, disclaimer, do not try this at home.
0: Yeah, never.
1: But yeah, I did ask myself, why did I feel the need to have to know that? You know, and I do always
0: inquiring minds want to know. Inquiring minds
1: but I do
0: know.
1: Always like to continue to learn stuff. And so, like, even with creating videos, if I didn't say, teach me how to do that, I wouldn't know how to do that today.
0: Right.
1: And
0: so
1: I guess it's just. Well, you know, it's good to always, like my mom say, never stop learning.
0: Yeah, never.
1: Yes,
0: never.
1: Indeed. Okay, so it's time for Grown Folks Chat.
0: Let's go, folks.
1: Late birthday shout outs.
0: Oh, man, I'm sorry. Yeah, I got to get these in right here. Sharetta Washington, happy birthday. Bethany Walls is celebrating on today out of Vicksburg, Mississippi. Bethany Walls, happy birthday. That's coming from your husband. Happy birthday, Bethany. Also, Paris Davis is celebrating on today. Paris Davis, happy birthday. And also, Portia K. Portia K is celebrating on today. Portia K, happy birthday, man.
1: Okay, so today's topic, what is something that you generally enjoy doing alone that people would find boring?
0: Oh.
1: What's that? Something that you generally enjoy doing alone, but people would find it boring.
0: Okay. Let's see.
1: Deep cleaning.
0: Oh, boy. I used to like to go fishing, you know, and maybe not alone. But I don't want a whole lot of folks around. You know, like I used to like to go fishing because it's a calming type situation.
1: Yeah.
0: Yeah. And fishing is like a sport.
1: Man,
0: it's like a challenge. Fishing is like a sport, man. You out there battling the elements to catch a fish.
1: Yeah.
0: So
1: right.
0: It's you and a fish.
1: What about sitting in silence reading a book?
0: Oh.
1: You ain't got nothing to do. You ain't got nothing to do.
0: I'm gonna read a book.
1: You reading a book? Yeah. You must ain't got nothing to do. You must be bored. You know how many times I heard that?
0: Yeah,
1: if you catch me sitting reading a book, you know what people gonna say?
0: Yeah.
1: You must be bored.
0: It's like let's just say this is gonna sound very, very relaxing, but to some folks it's, you know, just sitting alone, sipping on a glass of wine.
1: Sitting with no agenda.
0: Yeah. Yeah.
1: You know, and people, you know, who always need stimulation, they're going to find that as torture.
0: This is something.
1: Solitude works.
0: This is something I do a lot. I do this a lot. When I get off work, I'm going home. I don't want no TV on. I don't want no phone. I don't want no music. I don't want nothing.
1: Yeah.
0: I just want to sit there until I fall asleep.
1: So let me tell you, I was just about to say that. So if I sit somewhere.
0: Yeah.
1: With no TV, no music, nothing like that, and no phone.
0: Yeah.
1: I'm going to fall asleep. It's like, even if I sit somewhere for a minute or two, you know, at home, not outside in the public,
0: but
1: and I get quiet, I'm knocked out.
0: It is very boring.
1: Very boring.
0: Very, but I love it.
1: So let us know. Hit us up on the text line 601-574-0997.
0: Here we go.
1: Let me tell you, there are some things out there that people generally enjoy doing alone. You know, generally enjoy. Yeah, but people find that boring.
0: Check this out. Going out to eat alone. You know, by yourself.
1: I love it.
0: Going out to eat alone. Because I go pick up food a lot. You know, I just just go pick up food, right? I'm gonna pick up. And I see people at the bar just, you know, sitting there. Just, you know what I'm saying?
1: Yeah, no, alone.
0: Alone, yeah, alone.
1: It's the best place sometimes.
0: Are you waiting? Or you hoping? Or
1: sometimes it's general. Well, I don't go to the bar. If I want to eat alone, I'll go sit at a table. Now, I will say that sometimes when I do go to a restaurant, I'm sitting alone. Mm-hmm. It's really to get in there, get out quickly. So, because the more you have people around, the longer the experience is.
0: Yeah. Let's see. This is Sonia. Sonia is saying, sitting in a room alone with no TV or nothing on. Yeah, I like that. That's me. Hey, I love that. Just sitting there. Mm-hmm. Like, hey. What about this? Like, you know, if you're driving sometime and you ain't got no radio on, you nothing.
1: That's every single day.
0: Yeah.
1: For me.
0: Yeah.
1: Man, you don't turn on the radio. Yeah, you want the radio, turn it on.
0: Yeah.
1: You work at a radio. You don't want to listen to the radio. Exactly why.
0: Yeah, you electrocuted. You were talking about. CC is talking about you being electrocuted. She's talking about you back there messing with this.
1: So, I mess with the stuff that I can, you know.
0: Yeah.
1: Work miscomp.
0: In the control room.
1: Oh, in the control room. Yeah. So, work miscomp. So, something happened not too long ago. Can I say this on radio? I'm going to try it. So, I was talking to somebody in my vicinity not too long ago, and they fell off a ladder at the job. And so I was like,
0: but they were not at work though.
1: They fell off a ladder, put in a light, right?
0: Oh.
1: And so I said, that you can go and get
0: workman's
1: comp.
0: Okay.
1: I said, but you know you gotta go pass that cannabis test first. And he was like, what? I can pass? Then this is a crazy, and we were talking about him. I can pass the test. But then started giving me a list of people who can't pass the test.
0: Oh.
1: I said, what that got to do with you passing the test, bro?
0: Yeah.
1: You can get workman's comp. So again, a workman's comp, I will be able to pass the test so that I can get workman's comp if something happens to me. Because I'm just in here trying to fix stuff. The wires, reconnect it. Okay, let me stop talking because
0: corporate
1: will be like,
0: listening. Well,
1: that's why we had to send them IT people down here.
0: So I think I made a mistake on a birthday earlier. Somebody just hit us up on the text line. Happy birthday to Lynn Seals.
1: Hey, Lynn.
0: The county administrator.
1: Uh-oh.
0: That's coming from Trina. And Gigi. I hope I got that right.
1: Happy birthday.
0: I hope I got it right this time. This is Lynn Seals.
1: Lynn Seals.
0: County administrator from Trina and Gigi.
1: Trina and Gigi.
0: All right. Got it.
1: Happy birthday. We hope you have a great day on today. You said Lynn Seals?
0: Yeah, Lynn Seals. County administrator. You looking up to see a job title? To see
1: what can you do? Which county are you in?
0: Okay.
1: Are you in Madison, Rankin, or Hines County? And what does she does what now?
0: The county administrator.
1: What does the county administrator do? What does the county
0: administration for the county?
1: I'm trying to see how do they serve the people.
0: She's doing paperwork and stuff. Administrator.
1: Budget preparation, policy implementation, personnel management, operations and oversight, public.
0: Amen.
1: How can we utilize that?
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Show up and body some, yeah, yeah. Always been a little mathematician. Lately this cash I'm getting got me losing count of these bags. I've been moving too fast. Hard times don't last. Remember when cops are rats talking out my, boy, you ain't with a

0: on Wednesday, 7 days into the month of October. And we are expecting some, you know, some rain by the weekend.
1: I was looking at, what's the name of the tropical storm? Isaiah? I don't know. I got to listen to the meteorology. Yeah.
0: Call your boy.
1: J.D. Rob. I just realized, I remember seeing it vaguely yesterday. Hey, there's something brewing up.
0: Yeah, yeah.
1: And so I was like, let me go ahead and look this up. And so as I look it up, it is something brewing out there, forming in the Gulf of Mexico. It is a dangerous hurricane that is supposed to make landfall by late Friday or early Saturday. They said it could turn into a Category 2.
0: Mm, yeah,
1: interesting.
0: Two is low, right? Is it category two? Is kind of
1: low, absolutely.
0: Yeah, kind of low.
1: I would say this: the levees. We're praying to God.
0: They can hold
1: a category two. That's good.
0: Yeah.
1: We get that every other week.
0: Yeah,
1: I'm just kidding.
0: So we do want to be mindful about that because you don't want to be the one to get caught up and not really prepared, because we definitely want to stay on top of this, because it will get in here and be up on us before we know.
1: Yeah, they're saying, as I look at the little tracker, it's coming straight on up the middle between Mississippi and Alabama. Mm. And so
0: the coastal line, is it?
1: Well, it's like coming up, but you'll see the map. But it's looking like we could get a little rain over the weekend, but then again, y'all was saying it last time.
0: You never know.
1: This got to the point I asked myself. They keep saying it's supposed to rain. It's supposed to rain. Is it the fact that the world just don't want to cry? Meaning that, the rain, because global warming has gotten to the point where it is drying up your tears? What's happening? I don't know. Is it we're just not... Because I hadn't gotten rain in my area in a while.
0: I haven't gotten rain in my area. I noticed it rained like in the Ridgeland area, some parts of Ridgeland.
1: I was in Ridgeland. I didn't get it.
0: Okay, some parts of Ridgeland.
1: I was talking to Rita yesterday, and she said it poured down Saturday. I said, where?
0: Yeah, Friday, Saturday, we had some rain.
1: I didn't see it at all.
0: Yeah, we're going to make it rain.
1: I wasn't here Saturday. I just thought
0: about
1: that.
0: See what I'm saying? We're going to make it rain down on the campus of Alcorn State University.
1: Woo-hoo.
0: Get ready for homecoming, baby.
1: There's no place like home.
0: Braves, let's go. Arcanites all around the city. Get turned up. All right, y'all. Here we go. We do have the fall cash contest going on right now. You can text the word life, L-I-F-E. Text the word life, L-I-F-E. 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Part of 99 Jams. Cash contest. We're going to take 20 winners. You could be one of the 20, man.
1: Oh, yes,
0: one
1: indeed.
0: Of 20. Life keep on life-ing. All right. Here we go. Back-to-back jams coming up. Let's go. Morning show.
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5: 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Our job is to unlock those jobs, and it starts when you donate your stuff to your local Goodwill.

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10: Skate, skate. 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

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I just went knee deep. 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
1: Man, Unc, you tripping, bruh. Stop calling me like that about some little cigarettes. I'm gonna take you when I get out the studio.

0: Pink Blush. The song is called Dolly Babe.
1: Yeah, I heard it. Tell me about it.
0: What? The what now?
1: And the two. And the ra-ta-ta-ta. Oh, my. No, no, no, no, no.
0: Hey, wait a minute.
1: Full of fly, la, la, la, la.
0: You know, the way she described it, don't. For somebody that's really, really nasty, it sounds good, don't
1: right,
0: it?
1: Right. No. Let me tell you what you need to see.
0: Okay,
1: it's spooky season. You know how little spooky season.
0: Okay.
1: You got the It, Freddy Krueger, The Scream, and then let's say Michael Myers. Michael Myers.
0: Okay.
1: And so every time that song come on one part, and then you got the It saying, the boom shilaka laka.
0: Okay.
1: You move around to Freddy Krueger. Oh, no.
0: So
1: it's
0: wait, it's a
1: video.
0: Okay. I gotta check that.
1: The scary people have made videos to that. And to see them do it.
0: Yeah.
1: You wouldn't think it's sexual at all.
0: Oh, okay. Right.
1: You know, I would like to say, probably tomorrow for grown folks chat, living in a hypersexual world, I have been...
0: What?
1: Hypersexual.
0: Okay.
1: Let me tell you. Hyper, and I called it hypersexual.
0: Okay.
1: Let me see.
0: Is that a word? Is that like a term? Is that?
1: Mm-hmm. Hypersexual. Okay. It's a disorder sometimes they have for people.
0: Oh, okay.
1: I'm just saying meaning for that. Okay. But it is a disorder.
0: So that means you like it a lot or you participate.
1: Having an intense, uncontrollable focus on sexual thoughts. Urges,
0: so it ain't got nothing to do with doing it. It's just thinking about doing it.
1: Or urges or behaviors that feel out of control and causes distress and problems. Like, let me tell you some things that I think are hypersexual.
0: Okay.
1: You know?
0: Okay.
1: And it's like when you are meeting a woman for the first time and then you be like, you know, when if you was my girl, you know, we'll just go back to the room and do. We wouldn't even be worried about the event. What? That was a hypersexual conversation because you just met me.
0: Okay.
1: I feel also another hypersexual situation is.
0: Okay.
1: And I may hit a nerve on this one, but it's showing too many body parts, meaning that.
0: So we were
1: at a football game.
0: Yeah.
1: Why do I see your butt cheeks?
0: Yeah.
1: You know, it's
0: just wait till homecoming.
1: And so I feel that's hypersexual.
0: Hope it's not raining.
1: Yeah. Touching someone inappropriately,
0: Hey,
1: but
0: man.
1: But I don't know. Let me see.
0: Let me tell y'all something. Like, when you go to these football games, and we kind of talked about it, like going to a HBCU football game and going to the Mississippi State football game.
1: We are way more hypersexual.
0: Hey, you're going to see some stuff, boy. You're going to see some stuff. But, you know, like...
1: On showing our bodies.
0: You know, like, you know, everybody make their own choice. You know, we got choices. We got choices. So somebody decided to wear that.
1: Yeah. How we... Yeah.
0: Point blank.
1: Hypersexual behavior or hypersexuality is an intense, persistent focus on sexual fantasies, urges, or the ability to feel out of control and causes... So what about...

0: about when you dress too sexual?
1: Ooh, it was this girl. This was last year, though. So when we played Alcorn here last year, right? So we were at the tailgate. Mm-hmm. It was this girl. She had on a really, really short dress. A really short dress. And it had like Alcorn on her butt. It had Alcorn on her butt, you know, short. And she had a nice one. Believe it at that. So it was a dude. He Jackson State fan.
0: Right.
1: And he said, "Hey, baby, I'm Jackson State all the way, but I come over to your side."
0: Okay.
1: Wait a minute. She just converted him.
0: So they did correct me and say that is not hypersexual behavior.
1: Okay, what is it?
0: It is just basic people's personal choice.
1: Oh, somebody said that?
0: Personal expression. Clothing
1: was that,
0: choice.
1: Was that a professional that said that or Tatina?
0: She is a professional.
1: Oh, my bad.
0: Leave her alone.
1: Kia from Kia's Creation just sent me the video. Okay, Kia, I'm going to have to check that out, Kia. Kia from Kia's Creation. Good morning. All right, coming up, we got much more. Oh, don't forget now, go down to Ridgeland Mitsubishi. Get approved or get a $50 gift card.
0: That's right, because he's giving you, if he doesn't get you approved, you're still walking away with something in your hand, honey.
1: $50.
0: Yeah, so stop by Ridgeland Mitsubishi. Let them know that we told you to stop by. And if you don't get approved, you say 99 Jams told me to say where my $50 at.
1: Yeah, my gift card.
0: My gift card. But go by to see if we can put a dream in your driveway and get the deal done. We're not trying to not get you approved. The goal is to get you approved.
1: We want to get you approved. We ain't trying to get away to 50. We want to get you approved.
0: And let's say y'all do get approved. Be like, but can I still get that
1: video? Can you still get that video? Just ask. Hey, what they say, closed mouths don't get fed. Hey, ask anyway. And tell them mailman and Christiana sent you, all right? Down on East County Line Road. Dream at a driveway. Do a deal with Steve. Let's go.
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0: Wham. Spider. Hey, say gang.
1: Here we go, here we go. Yes. Wednesday. Oh, yeah. We got a lot going on around this place. Trying to make this happen, make that happen. You know how it works, right? Oh, yeah. Busy on the J-O-B. We're working on the Earth, Wind, and Fire coming to the Brandon Amphitheater. Working on that deal. Yeah, Brandon Amphitheater. Get ready. Saturday, April 17th. April 17th.
2: And guess who has tickets?
1: No. Wait a minute. Saturday. Is it October 17th? What is it?
2: No, it is going to be on sale this Friday.
1: This Friday,
2: tickets
1: October.
2: Tickets go on sale this Friday. You just read the script. Tickets go on sale this Friday.
1: Yeah, but it's...
2: But it's for an April show.
1: April 17th. Okay.
2: And I, on Friday are doing it at 7:50. Okay. And win it before you can buy it.
1: Yeah. And I'm looking at this date and I'm saying to myself, That's a ways out, huh?
2: They owe us that. Want to know why they owe us that?
1: Okay.
2: Remember Charlie Wilson this time last year?
1: Oh.
2: We announced Charlie Wilson. Charlie got sick because the show had to be canceled last April.
1: Yeah.
2: Because they was coming around the same time as The Blues Is All Right.
1: Okay.
2: So now... Okay. They're telling us Earth, Wind, and Fire. This will be the second time Earth, Wind, and Fire has come to the Brandon Amphitheater.
1: Okay.
2: Because they were here a couple of years ago for Jack Stay's homecoming.
1: And I had to make sure of that because I'm like, wait a minute. Okay, April and then October. October is the opening pre-sale date to get the tickets early, right?
2: That's this Friday at 10 a.m.
1: 10 a.m.
2: But we are going to give you a chance to win a pair of tickets before you have to buy them.
1: Okay. But tickets will go on sale.
2: This Friday at 10 a.m.
1: Friday, 10 a.m. Okay. Got it now. Man, I'm looking at it. All right, go ahead. Yeah.
2: He's a cray cray.
1: Hey.
2: I just gave out some shopping passes to the fellas in our office for the Mistletoe Marketplace.
1: Oh, Mistletoe.
2: It comes up in November.
1: Yeah.
2: And so generally the wives want to go shopping. So as I hand them their tickets to the gentleman in our office, I say, here are the shopping tickets so your wife can go and have a great time and spend your money at the annual Mistletoe Marketplace. They said, huh? But then one of them, PD, said, you are right with me. You know how to give me some brownie points. Exactly.
1: That's when you go and get your pre-shopping for Christmas and Thanksgiving and stuff like that. Holiday shopping.
2: Yeah, it works. Yeah, okay. It works. All right, so you know what it is.
1: Yeah.
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1: All right. Let's get that done, y'all. Get hooked up. Coming up, we got more music inside the Wednesday morning hump day edition of the morning show. Let's go.
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1: Hey. Oh, yeah. Cold world. Oh, yeah. Yeah, this is for all the fans that waited, that hated. Oh.

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1: Hello? What the deal?

Hello, hello. Alice Marie is calling. She's up next. Phone just ringing. Good morning. Don't forget now, check out Alice Marie. She's going to give you a keyword to get qualified for the 99 Jam Fall Cash Contest. Try to get that money. We give you 20 chances to get qualified, all right? In the meantime, lock in all day today. Yeah, Alice Marie Finesse. Oh, yeah. You know, we play the big beats. Give you a chance to win cash. You know how we do, right? We right here. Sitting in this seat. That's right. It's what we do, all right? Alice stepping in at 10. Enjoy your day. Come on back tomorrow, y'all, for the official Throwback Thursday. Yeah.

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0: No.
1: Jams all day, every day. The most hip hop in R&B.

Akeem was in the wedding, and I said, man, I thought you was Bentley. They used to be hanging out over in Atlanta. He said, no, not quite, you know, but he was doing his thing then. I went on Facebook and I've been following him ever since. And you know what? He's going to be in town tonight. Yeah. Akeem Ali over at Howl & Mal's. I don't know.

0: since y'all have stopped doing the shirts and everything?
1: Yeah, we started in 2003.
0: And was doing it real big. So y'all had a chance. I see y'all on Facebook with Mr. Ali. He's one of the artists that y'all have given something to in the past 20 years, son. The 601, 662 hat.
1: Yes.
0: Yeah, how about that? You can get a little closer to the mic. Terry, don't be afraid of the mic now. As much as you hang around, as you already know about it.
1: Yeah.
0: So will you guys be coming back, making y'all shirts, bringing it back? Because y'all was the only

0: had someone. So right now, you've given me these two tickets to give away. It's for tonight's show at Hal Amel, Akeem Ali. You know, man, the texture tour. That's really awesome to be giving back, you know. And I feel you, because when you call me and say, I just want to bless somebody, can we do that? And why not?
1: Yeah. Yeah, because I'm not going to be able to make it.
0: Yeah.
1: So I wanted to bless somebody else to go. It's a sold out show tonight.
0: Oh, is it? Okay.
1: Yes.
0: These tickets, you already got them printed out and everything. So what do you say we just take caller number four? And you can get these tickets. Compliments of Mr. McNair.
1: Yeah.
0: And we know he has twin, you know.

before. You need to get at me right now. I have the tickets, so you need to get at me so I can meet you at the front door, all right? Hey, y'all, a little bit later on, we're going to be giving out a keyword for you to win something really big with our fall cash giveaway. I got all the latest details on

0: You know what, Twain, when you mention certain things, people get confused. You said I'm gonna be winning tickets to see Puff Daddy. I ain't said that.
1: Yeah.
0: I said Akeem Ali tonight now.
1: That's
0: why,
1: right.
0: Why you call up front and, you know, get everybody all round up? Mm-hmm. Caller number four, get at me, 99 Jams, and thank you so much. Yeah. All right, Mississippi Flavors in the building, 99 Jams, JMI.
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0: Trotter Convention Center, 402 Main Street, Columbus, Mississippi. 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

0: October. Birthdays, anniversary shouts are going out to everybody getting it in and trying to make it happen on a Wednesday. A little bit later on, listen out for the keyword to drop. You know, the fall cash keyword that you can win $1,000. You can become a thousandaire if you listen to the word and start texting. Once again, congratulations goes out to Mary Clancy. I hope Mary's from Jackson. She's excited about checking out Akeem Ali tonight. Sold out show at Hal's and Males. Compliments of the McNair twins, Tedrick, felt enough in their heart due to the tragic in their family that happened over the weekend. They decided to just give back because they're not going to make the show tonight. And everybody's not like that, have a heart like that. You know, says, hey, we want to bless somebody else. And they did that. So if you're in the mood of blessing somebody, they do a good deed, it'll come back to you. Trust me. If it's nothing but opening the door for somebody going to the store, or if they drop something on the ground, help them out. Give a good deed. It's going to come back to you. 99 Jams, JMI.
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0: 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We ready? 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

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What we said. 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Get ready. 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Kevin Gates coming to the Brandon Amphitheater Saturday, October 17th. All a part of the homecoming.

0: So right now for Earth, Wind & Fire, which is coming, I know it's next year, but we just thought we'd let you know, since you're getting your tickets for Kevin Gates, get your tickets for Earth, Wind & Fire as well. More is on the way as you get ready for your lunch hour. 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
1: 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All day, every day. The most hip-hop in R&B.
2: Yeah. Ice.

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What? Haven't decided just yet. Yeah. 40 was a shebang. All of my offs, they des. Please don't put me to the test. You tryna get back on the net. 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

0: gas, no brakes. We coming through, baby. 99 Jams.
1: Yeah. Ice. Yeah. I'm an only child, no one could have made another. I have to father.

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It'll take more than 6 pallbearers to carry that casket. I put the man in manipulation when I pay your rent, and that is an obligation or attachment. Then I sprinkle in a little Mercedes in fashion. If that's not enough for

0: 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Yeah. 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

0: 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I don't want them to miss out on anything. We got a keyword coming away real soon. Plus, the Wednesday edition day party for this day, 7th day of October. 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Hey, y'all do know about Earth, Wind, and Fire is going to be live at the Brandon Amphitheater. 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
0: It's Pastor Derek the Change Man 20th year anniversary celebration. It's A. Marizzi along with comedian Spunky Robinson celebrating a night of music, comedy, and celebration. 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Doors open up at 7 and show starts at 8. Pastor Derek the Change Man 20th year anniversary celebration is on this Saturday night.
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7: there.
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Is it love if you cry, cry, cry? Tyler wrapping this one up, y'all. Damn Side of Two. Paving way for the world famous and award winning DJ Finesse. Wednesday afternoon, hump day. Yeah, they party. Slay.

0: Mississippi, October 17th, homecoming weekend. 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
0: Let's go, baby, this Saturday night. It's on, if you say it's on.
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0: It's Pastor Derek the Change Man, 20th year anniversary celebration. It's A. Marizzi along with comedian Spunky Robinson celebrating a night of music, comedy, and celebration. And it all takes place at the Trotter Convention Center, 402 Main Street, Columbus, Mississippi. It's a 20-year celebration, vision, passion, and excellence. Doors open up at 7 and show starts at 8. Pastor Derek the Change Man, 20th year anniversary celebration is on this Saturday night.
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X Plug want y'all to get big. It's time for a keyword. And the keyword this hour is fall. F-A-L-L. 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

0: that word, but I'm just saying right now, text that word fall, F-A-L-L, fall. Fall is the word. Text the word fall for your chance to ball. You know what I'm saying? As we pave way for DJ Finesse, lead the way, Glorilla and Megan Thee Stallion. 99 Jams, JMI.
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0: celebrating that birthday today. I need to know so I can represent for them. 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Earth, Wind, and Fire are on their way as well. 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And let me clear my throat. 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JSU next week. 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Y'all keep it right here with your big station with 99 Jams.
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0: be. You already know what it is when Kevin Gates hits the stage next Saturday, October 17th at the Brandon Amphitheater. Get those tickets right now at Ticketmaster.com. All a part of the JSU homecoming weekend. Man, there's going to be a lot of events going on. And I hope y'all get out and enjoy yourself, all right? Now, look, if you need a ride, and I'm talking about your own ride, I ain't talking about catching Uber or none of that kind of stuff, then you need to call Ridgeland Mitsubishi right now, because Just Do the Deal Steve is over there letting you get a car for $50 down. You heard me. Your down payment is 50 bucks, man. What are you waiting on? Go check them out at 1860 East County Line Road in Ridgeland. And of course, you can always hit them up on the phone lines at 601-896-0929. Get riding today and get riding in style. Ridgeland Mitsubishi, $50 down. 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
1: Oh no, my tequila is gone. 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

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A-I-R. 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A-I-R.

0: 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Again, the word is AIR, A-I-R. If you would like to win $1,000 and it's your lucky day and you just feel it in your spirit, text that word right now, AIR, A-I-R, 601-574-0997. All right, coming up, Lil Baby, I got Skrilla Baby, Chris Brown, and a whole lot more up next.
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